0: Thomas Rabbit, was born in Brooklyn, New York, and raised in New Jersey. In early years, he wrote Kentucky Rain for Elvis. And while eating Captain Crunch, he wrote Pure Love for Ronnie Milsap.
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0: What's the number one thing a secure wife never demands from her husband?
1: Let me look through your phone.
0: Yeah,
1: like,
0: that's
1: your text message.
0: Or just sneaking around behind his back and doing it. Either way, same deal. So confess. Now, have you gone through his phone before?
1: No.
0: You never have?
1: No.
0: Do you know the PIN number that unlocks his phone?
1: I sure do.
0: I know you do. I knew you did.
1: We have the same PIN number.
0: Oh, you both got the same one, right?
1: We do. Even though I've told him my PIN number is the same as yours, he's still going to ask me. And I ought to get on to him because it's our anniversary.
0: Oh, the PIN number is your anniversary and it still doesn't know what it is?
1: Yeah, he'll say, what'd you say your PIN number is? I'm like, it's the same as yours.
0: It's our anniversary.
1: Exactly.
0: Yeah, you ain't got to worry about him. Trust me, you ain't got to worry about him.
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0: 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He left for Nashville in 1990, telling his daddy he wanted to make a living in country music, and he did. 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

0: Alan Jackson, was born and raised in Noonan, Georgia, and lived in a home built around his grandfather's old tool shed. 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
2: Well, you tell me how she was when you once knew her. How she played her games with many, many men. And you tell me that you don't think I'd be with her if I could just

0: What's the number one thing a secure wife never demands from her husband?
1: Let me look through your phone.
0: Yeah,
1: like, that's your text message.
0: Or just sneaking around behind his back and doing it. Either way, same deal. So confess. Now, have you gone through his phone before?
1: No.
0: You never have?
1: No.
0: Do you know the PIN number that unlocks his phone?
1: I sure do.
0: I know you do. I knew you did.
1: We have the same PIN number.
0: Oh, you both got the same one, right?
1: We do. Even though I've told him

0: PIN number is the same as yours, he's still going to ask me. And I ought to get on to him because it's our anniversary.
1: Oh, the PIN number is your anniversary and it still doesn't know what it is?
0: Yeah, he'll say, what'd you say your PIN number is? I'm like, it's the same as yours.
1: It's our anniversary.
0: Exactly.
1: Yeah, you ain't got to worry about him. Trust me, you ain't got to worry about him.
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0: Travis Tripp was born in Marietta, Georgia. He got his first guitar at the age of 8 and taught himself to play. He was raised singing in church, became a fan of the Allman Brothers as a young man, and blazed a trail in country music with his southern rock edge. 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

0: Six-time vocal group of the year was once known as the Grizzly River Boys. But when two truck manufacturers, Diamond T and Rio, merged as Diamond Rio, the country group was born. Diamond Rio was the first country band to top the charts with their first single, Meet in the Middle. 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

0: You never have?
1: No.
0: Do you know the PIN number that unlocks his phone?
1: I sure do.
0: I know you do. I knew you did.
1: We have the same PIN number.
0: Oh, you both got the same one, right?
1: We do. Even though I've told him my PIN number is the same as yours, he's still going to ask me. And I ought to get on to him because it's our anniversary.
0: Oh, the PIN number is your anniversary and it still doesn't know what it is?
1: Yeah, he'll say, what'd you say your PIN number is? I'm like, it's the same as yours.
0: It's our anniversary.
1: Exactly.
0: Yeah, you ain't got to worry about him. Trust me, you ain't got to worry about him.
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0: Willie Nelson named his guitar Trigger after Roy Rogers' horse. Willie acquired the Martin guitar in 1967. Christmas of 1969, Willie's house caught fire and he braved the flames to save Trigger. Very few guitars have logged as many playing hours and miles as Trigger. If Trigger can't make the show, then Willie can't make the show. More great country legends are coming up. 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

0: 1985, Johnny Paycheck shot a man in Hillsboro, Ohio. The bullet skimmed off the man's skull and knocked his hat off. The man immediately ran out of the bar. Johnny ran out behind him and shouted, "Hey, I won't do it again." Paycheck served less than 2 years of a 9-year sentence after being pardoned by the governor of Ohio. 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

0: What's the number one thing a secure wife never demands from her husband?
1: Let me look through your phone.
0: Yeah, that's it. Or just sneaking around behind his back and doing it. Either way, same deal. So confess. Now, have you gone through his phone before?
1: No.
0: You never have?
1: No.
0: Do you know the PIN number that unlocks his phone?
1: I sure do.
0: I know you did. I knew you did.
1: We have the same PIN number.
0: Oh, you both got the same one, right?
1: We do. Even though I've told him my PIN number is the same as yours, he's still going to ask me what's the PIN number. And I ought to get on to him because it's our anniversary.
0: Oh, the PIN number is your anniversary and it still doesn't know what it is?
1: Yeah, he'll say, what'd you say your PIN number is? I'm like, it's the same as yours.
0: It's our anniversary.
1: Exactly.
0: Yeah, you ain't got to worry about him. Trust me, you ain't got to worry about him.
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We called him Freckled Face, a red-headed fool. 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

0: What's the number one thing a secure wife never demands from her husband?
1: Let me look through your phone.
0: Yeah,
1: like,
0: that's
1: your text message.
0: Or just sneaking around behind his back and doing it. Either way, same deal. So confess. Now, have you gone through his phone before?
1: No.
0: You never have?
1: No.
0: Do you know the PIN number that unlocks his phone?
1: I sure do.
0: I know you do. I knew you did.
1: We have the same PIN number.
0: Oh, you both got the same one, right?
1: We do. Even though I've told him my PIN number is the same as yours, he's still going to ask me. And I ought to get on to him because it's our anniversary.
0: Oh, the PIN number is your anniversary and it still doesn't know what it is?
1: Yeah, he'll say, what'd you say your PIN number is? I'm like, it's the same as yours.
0: It's our anniversary.
1: Exactly.
0: Yeah, you ain't got to worry about him. Trust me, you ain't got to worry about him.
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Back a few months ago, I was headlining a great big nightclub. And he put me up a couple of days early. I came in a couple of days early, and they put me up at what they call the Star Suite. Now, here I am, headliner in one of the biggest nightclubs in the country, and I wake up at 8 o'clock in the morning in this Star Suite, all by myself. Yeah, that's what I said, aw. But I did what I've always done, man, to cheer myself up. I picked up my guitar, I sat down, I wrote me a little song. Now this is how it feels, to be alone at the top of the hill.

0: 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What are we doing? We're doing the best that we can. Give yourself a hand.
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0: Hank Williams Jr. fell 500 feet off a mountain in Montana and landed face first onto a boulder. 2 years later, he released his best work ever. More great country legends are coming up. 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
5: Going to be down in the Florida Panhandle in Big Bend. Sunny skies, highs creeping into the low 90s Tuesday and Wednesday. Light winds and an afternoon shower and storm chance. And the rest of the week, more of the same. Low 90s, afternoon storm chances each day. Richard DeWedding at the Weather Channel for 96.9.

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1: Here are your latest headlines from Wiregrass Daily News. The Enterprise Police Department is asking for your help in locating a missing teenager who has not been seen since Saturday afternoon. Dakota Riley Evans told her grandmother she was going for a walk around 3 p.m. on Saturday. Investigators say Dakota later called her father while she was at the Enterprise Verizon Wireless store, but has not been seen or heard from since. Police said Dakota was last seen on Smith Drive in Enterprise wearing a dark blue denim dress, brown boots, and a red hat. Anyone with information on her whereabouts is asked to contact the Enterprise Police Department at 334-348-2222. The City of Slocum is hosting a barbecue fundraiser for the Senior Citizens Center this Saturday from noon till 3:30. Choose a $15 rib plate or $12 chicken plate, each served with baked beans, potato salad, and bread. Tickets are available at the Senior Citizens Center and Slocum City Hall. Proceeds benefit programs for local seniors. And that's a look at your latest headlines. 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
2: Well, good morning, and I mean that. It's a nice, nice morning when you walk outside. You're going to enjoy this cool snap, at least for this time of year. This is the cool snap. We'll get you more details on your weather coming up in just a little bit. Stand by. All right, we're going to find out who gets that big boatload of prizes in the July edition of the Big Bite Bounty. We'll find out who the winner is coming up today. Plus, we've got the Dog Days of Summer photo contest going on. You can win some cash just with a photo of your dog. And get ready, something new's coming. Won't be long. College football kickoff is coming back. Keep it here for details. 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

0: Well, we honor one of the great treats of summertime. Today, we'll tell you what that is coming up when we check your calendar. That's only minutes away. Right now, let's take a little ride with David Allan Coe on The Legend.
1: Well, I was thumbing from Montgomery. I had my guitar on my back. 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

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Today is National Watermelon Day. Did you know that? Yeah, National Watermelon Day. Yeah, I love watermelon. It's one of those things that it's kind of a gambling thing. You go to get your watermelon, you don't know how good it is until you get home and cut it into it. Maybe you made a good choice, maybe not. There's all kinds of different ways to tell a good watermelon. 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But anyway, we may be talking about watermelon today. 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

0: also Clean Your Floors Day. And once you cut a watermelon in the kitchen, you're probably going to have to do that. You know, mop the floor where all that stuff gets off. What else is going on? It is also Grab Some Nuts Day. National Grab Some Nuts Day. Don't go there. I know what you're thinking. I know where your mind goes. What else is going on today? Well, that's pretty much it. Commerce Day. Big Forehead Day. A day to celebrate people who have big foreheads. I don't know, Watermelon Day and Big Forehead Day. Go together somehow. Oh, and National Friendship Day. Now, that's worth celebrating. Friendship. Reach out to some of your friends today. 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Maybe go over and see them. Take a watermelon.
1: 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Welcome to the show.
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0: Tri-State weather. Oh, did you like that weather this weekend? A little break from the heat. Got some rain showers, much needed. Today, going to be mostly sunny. Just a slight chance of an afternoon shower, probably after 3 o'clock this afternoon. High temp only about 90 today. So that's not bad at all for this time of year. Clear tonight, 72 the low, mostly sunny tomorrow, and a little bit warmer, 92 for tomorrow's top temperature. Outside, let's enjoy a perfect 72 degrees.

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It's the Legend Mortal Show, BJ here. Coming up in just minutes, I'll tell you why ridiculous research says you got 6 months older just last week. I'll tell you why coming up on the Legend Mortal Show.

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0: All right, you ready for this? Today's not too bad. We had a little relief from the heat this weekend, and we're not going to be too bad today. But last week, according to ridiculous research, every heat wave that we go through makes you 6 months older. Yeah, every heat wave you have to live through makes you 6 months older. It ages you 6 months, it says here. Something about higher levels of cholesterol and blood sugar and all that kind of stuff. Anyway, it says people who live in the South traditionally are older biologically than people who live anywhere else because of the heat waves. Yeah, we're older because it gets hot.
2: Are you serious, BJ?
0: That's according to the ridiculous researcher. Yeah. If that's true, I aged 5 months just going to the mailbox last week.
2: Exactly.
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96.9, the legend BJ here. It's going to be mostly sunny, but not quite as hot as last week, and I'm glad of that. We'll get you more weather details coming up here in just a little.

0: Bit. We're just now getting into the midsummer time. Still a lot of yard work to do, a lot of property to keep up, and the place to go to get everything you need is Parrish Tractor. Garrett's with us. How you doing this morning?
1: I'm doing good, BJ. 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
0: 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They're on Highway 90 East in Marietta. Thanks, Garrett. We appreciate it.
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BJ here. Let's get those legend lines open at 800-264-0969. This may be the coffee question of the day. I got thinking about this over the weekend, trying to get something out of the junk drawer. For a junk drawer to legally qualify as a real junk drawer, what's the one absolute mandatory thing it's got to have? You know, we got a lot of drawers with junk in them, but the junk drawer has to have one particular item. Is it that key that goes to nothing? Nobody knows what it even ever fits any lock anywhere in the house. Is it that tube of super glue that's all frozen? 800-264-0969. What is the one thing a junk drawer has to have to be called a junk drawer?

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1: 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She was last seen Saturday afternoon on Smith Drive wearing a blue denim dress, brown boots, and a red hat. 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And that's a look at your latest headlines. 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
3: Good morning. Looks like it's not going to be quite as hot as last week. We're liking that. That nice cool snap from the weekend continues on. Get you more weather details coming up in just a little bit. Well, today's the day we find out who you voted is going to get that big Bite Bounty prize pack. Plus, the dog days of summer rolls on. Somebody could get $250 in cash just for submitting a dog photo. You could do that, too. And coming soon, won't be long. It is time. College football kickoff will be coming back soon. We'll get you more details on that coming up real soon. It's the Legend Morning Show, and it's Garth. He's calling Baton Rouge.

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1: Brad Paisley on the Ledger Morning Show. DJ here. Ledger lines are off and running at 800-264-0969. Here's the question so far today. We're talking about the junk drawer. You know the one. That junk drawer. Maybe it's in your kitchen somewhere else. Maybe it's in that desk that you never use. But we have junk in lots of different drawers. But there's only one, the junk drawer. So for the junk drawer to legally qualify as the real junk drawer, what is the one absolute mandatory thing that must be in there? 800-264-0969.
2: Screwdriver.
1: Yeah, screwdriver. And not a good screwdriver either. Usually it's not the really good one. It's the one that came with something we put together. You know, that really cheap Phillips screwdriver that comes with stuff you put together. And it's too good to throw away, but not really good enough to put in the toolbox. That little one has the thin black handle that hurts your hand when you try to use it.
2: Grip, nothing better off putting a pair of pliers on it to hold it.
1: Yeah, but grabbing it with the pliers.

0: Tim McGraw, Where the Green Grass Grows, in my backyard. Now, finally, since the rain came this weekend, it's a Legend Morning Show. So this morning we're talking about the junk drawer. You know that one drawer that we all have. We all have drawers that have junk in them, but there is only one official, legal junk drawer. You know, the one with stuff that we just absolutely have no need for. You know, like a deck of cards that has 51 cards in it, you know, but we can't throw the whole deck away. That would be wasteful, you know. So what is the one thing that you got to have in your junk drawer if it's going to really qualify as an official junk drawer? 800-264-0969.
1: Pens that didn't work when they were put in there.
0: Yeah.
1: And pencils with erasers so hard they don't work, and the points have been broken off just as long as they've been in there.
0: Yeah, we got pencils with broken points on them, erasers that don't work, pens that don't work. You take one out, you shake that pen, it doesn't work. What do you do with it? You throw it right back in that drawer.
1: Right back in there. You can't throw away a good pen.
0: You know, you can't throw it away. It might work the next time we pull it out. That's the way our brain thinks. Is this pen has dried out 30 years ago, but next time, you know.
1: It might.
0: Maybe next time.
1: And a business that closed 20, it's pen that business that closed 20 years ago. So you know full well it'll work. And it ain't gonna work.
0: Look, here's a Radio Shack pen from 1982. I wonder if it still works. Well, no, it doesn't. Put it right back in the drawer. Maybe next time.
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6: Tri-state weather. Mostly sunny today. A slight chance of rain this afternoon, probably after 3 o'clock. Today's high only 90. So that's not too bad this time of year. Clear tonight, 72 the low, and then sunny tomorrow. A little bit warmer, up around 92. All in all, that's not too bad compared to what we had last week. Right now in the Circle City, 74 degrees.

0: 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Legend lines are off and running at 800-264-0969. We're talking about the junk drawer. I'm not talking about just a drawer that has some junk in it. All the drawers do at your house. But there's one that's the official junk drawer. Hard to say. Junk drawer. Because it has that one particular thing that makes it the junk drawer. What is the one thing that every junk drawer must have? 800-264-0969.
1: I'm going to go with batteries.
0: Batteries, yeah, because they're not really altogether dead, but they had little stuff left in them, but we throw them in the drawer, and then we don't know whether they're good or not next time. We have to take them out, put them in something, realize, oh, no, they're not very good. Take them out and put them back in the junk drawer.
1: Where did I get these?
0: There's stuff in there. We don't even know what it is, but it looks too good to throw away, right?
1: I
0: found things in there. My wife will pull it. She'll be going through there and pull it out and go, what is this? And I look down and go, I have no idea. And we'll say, okay, put it back in there. You know, okay.

light in the house is on, but the flashlight that I'm holding, because the batteries are dead. Let me look in the junk drawer. Maybe there's some more dead batteries in the junk drawer. Legend Morning Show, BJ here. That's what we're

0: talking about junk drawers and what officially makes it the junk drawer, the one thing that's always in everybody's junk drawer. You know, that's where you put the stuff that you think you might need, but you probably will never, ever use. 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

0: It's the Legend Morning Show with the Legend Lines blowing up on a Monday morning, 800-264-0969. You're welcome to weigh in on this one. It's a very intellectual, deep subject we're talking about, as usual here this morning. We're solving the world's problems here. This is kind of like a Face the Nation on Monday morning. For a junk drawer to legally qualify as the official junk drawer, what's the one absolute mandatory thing it must have in it? 800-264-0969.
1: I graduated from a junk drawer to a junk shed. My drawer got too full.
0: Instead of cleaning it out, you just increased the size of it.
1: Well, yeah, you never know when you're going to need the instructions to a vacuum cleaner that we got rid of 10 years ago.

0: just mind your own business. Well, not all the time, because if you did that, I wouldn't have a show. It's the Legend Morning Show. It's going to be another sunny day today. Not as hot as it was last week. Probably a little warmer than you had yesterday. Probably 90 degrees top temperature. Chance of rain again this afternoon, probably after 3 o'clock. More details on your forecast coming up in just a little bit. So we all have that one drawer that is the official junk drawer. Now, there's junk in lots of different places in your house, but there's one official junk drawer. So what is the one thing you got to have in there to make it an official junk drawer? Is it the pins that don't work that you put back in there when you try to use them and they don't work, you put them right back in there? Is it some cable to some device that you haven't had for 13 years, but you still have the cable for it? Or maybe, it's those Allen wrenches that come with things you put together and they have their own Allen wrench, and it's a good Allen wrench, so you throw it in the junk drawer. And you got 50 of those things in the junk drawer. Yeah. 800-264-0969. What do you got to have in there?
1: Good morning. I think in our house, it's not a junk drawer if it doesn't have bullets in it.
0: Bullets?
1: A couple of stray bullets. Yeah, cartridges.
0: So just random bullets? I mean, do they fit any particular gun or just what?
1: Sometimes they fit something we've got. Sometimes they don't. The boys throw them in there.

0: husband throws them in there. That's how it goes.
1: They just come in, and we fired all but one bullet. No sense in taking it and putting it back in the case.
0: That's right. Take it out of their pocket, put it in
1: just take
0: drawer.
1: It out of the pocket, throw it in the junk drawer.
0: That's right.
1: That's how you know you live in the South, when you got bullets in your junk drawer.
0: That's right. You might be a redneck.
1: Yeah,
0: right.
1: You might be a redneck.
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0: Ronnie Millsap driving all over the Smoky Mountains looking for that girl. Have you looked in the junk drawer? I'm just saying, Ronnie. I mean, you know, she may be in there. That's where everything else is. That's the first place we go, right? Whenever we can't find something, we look in the junk drawer. It doesn't matter what it is. Maybe you've misplaced a shoe. What do you do? Well, it ain't under the couch. Let's look in the junk drawer. Maybe it's in there. Yeah. What is the one thing that you got to have in your junk drawer? That's hard to say, isn't it? What's the one thing you got to have in your junk drawer to make it an official junk drawer? 800-264-0969.
1: The one thing that makes my junk drawer a junk drawer is empty battery containers.
0: They don't even have dead batteries in them. It's just empty battery containers.
1: Exactly. You go and grab the last two and leave the rest of the container in there. That's what my junk drawer looks like.
0: Why? Why? It's junk. Throw it away. It's not getting any good anymore.
1: I get it, but you should see the other things in there.
0: Okay, what else you got in your junk drawer? Come on.
1: I can't. That would not be for radio airways.

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1: Here are your latest headlines from Wiregrass Daily News. The Enterprise Police Department is asking for your help in locating a missing teenager who has not been seen since Saturday afternoon. Dakota Riley Evans told her grandmother she was going for a walk around 3 p.m. on Saturday. Investigators say Dakota later called her father while she was at the Enterprise Verizon Wireless store, but has not been seen or heard from since. Police said Dakota was last seen on Smith Drive in Enterprise wearing a dark blue denim dress, brown boots, and a red hat. Anyone with information on her whereabouts is asked to contact the Enterprise Police Department at 334-348-2222. 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
2: Welcome into the second half of the Legend Morning Show for Monday. Going to be sunny, but not as hot as last week. We'll get you more details on your forecast coming up in just a bit. 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And the Dog Days of Summer Photo Contest rolls on. 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I'll tell you about that. And it won't be long. College football right around the corner. So is our college football kickoff. We'll be telling you more about that as well. It's the Legend Morning Show, part two.
3: Hello, darling. Nice to see you.

0: You know, I think California is kind of like America's junk drawer. You know, that's where all the weird things go that we don't really need. But we just don't want to throw them away, you know, but they're there. Yeah, if we ever need that. So that's what we're talking about today, the junk drawer. To legally qualify as a real official junk drawer, what's the one absolute mandatory thing you must have in your junk drawer? 800-264-0969.
1: Our junk drawer has D batteries, C batteries. I have no idea what they're going to. They've never even been opened. They're still in the package. Bread ties. Or one of those hair bread.
0: Oh, things. Yeah. Got to have those. I got women in my house. Those things are everywhere.
1: Yep, they're everywhere. And just stuff you don't even know what is. I had nuts and bolts and things. I think a lot of it comes out of my pants pocket. The old lady does my laundry at night. Because she's like, what's all this out of? I said, like, no.
0: You ever throw anything in there that you don't know what it is, and then you pick it up and go, I don't know what it is, but I really think I ought to keep it?
1: Every day. Every day. With my memory, every day.

0: 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Me and Jay here. Boy, the Legend line's blowing up over today's coffee question. Because I guess we all have that junk drawer, right? I mean, we have junk in all the drawers. But, you know, there's one official catch-all drawer that isn't, you know, it's not the, gadget drawer that you have for kitchen gadgets. You know, that we have a special drawer for that, you know, just for barbecue gadgets, just for mitts and tongs and things like that. You know, weird-looking things. I'll pull one out and go, what does this do? I don't know. Put it back in there. No, I'm talking about the junk drawer where it just has a collection of stuff that you know, we'll probably never use again, but we don't want to throw away. But there's always one item that has to make it the official junk drawer. The one absolute mandatory thing that you got to have to call it a junk drawer. What is it? 800-264-0969.
1: Well, now, BJ, for it to be officially a junk drawer.
0: Whatever.
1: It's got to have assorted twist ties in it of all different colors, length. I'm going to need that one day to tie something up.
0: Yeah, that's where all the bread ties go. I can take out a loaf of bread, open it up, get me a slice out, and immediately I have no idea where the tie is that I just took off 2 seconds ago and laid it down. It disappears. It goes to the junk drawer.
1: And who was that guy that decided to use those plastic tags?
0: Oh, yeah, that little tab thing. Oh, yeah, that you snap over there, and it never really works, and it just,
1: craziness.
0: I guess it's because nobody keeps those, right? I mean, there's no way in the world we're keeping that.
1: Throw them things away.

0: It's the Legend Morning Show. BJ here. We're talking junk drawers today. And it's not officially a junk drawer. I mean, we have junk in all the drawers, right? But it's not officially the junk drawer unless it has, you know, one specific item. What do you think is the one thing that makes it truly the junk drawer?
1: A lot of those things that come with the mini blinds, you know, that you, the little metal piece you put in the middle, but you never hang them up, you know.
0: Is that the little clip that goes that supports the middle that nobody ever uses, but we put them in there?
1: And my husband would say, oh, yeah, let's just save those.
0: Yeah, save those.
1: We end up having like 100.
0: Yeah, you got 100 of them there. Hey, if that blind ever starts to droop a little bit.
1: I guess so.
0: You know where to go find a clip for it.
1: I know it. And how about the cords? The cords to things that we don't even know what they go to.
0: Of course, you're going to stick those in there. Adapters, electrical cords, and cables.
1: Yes.
0: I know in my drawer, there's one in there to some kind of electric toaster or waffle iron or something. One of those big old plastic things that has two big holes in it, you know, that you'd stick on the front.
1: I got one of them in my drawer right now.
0: Yeah, they ain't never coming back, but we're keeping that cord, right?
1: I know. I don't know why. It's like nostalgia, I guess.
0: That's why they keep me around here. I'm like that big cord in the drawer. They just keep me for nostalgic purpose.
1: Oh. You know they love you.
0: I'm in the junk drawer of life right now. That's where I'm at.
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2: weather. Mostly sunny today. Slight chance of an afternoon shower. Today's high about 90. Clear tonight, 72 the low. And then tomorrow, more sun. A slight chance of an afternoon shower again as we inch those temperatures back up a little bit. Maybe 92 tomorrow. Still better than last week, though. Right now, in the Circle City, 76 degrees.

0: Travis Tripp. I'm going to be somebody one day. I'm going to be the winner of the Big Bite Bounty. Well, we got another winner in the July edition. A lot of great photos you submitted last month. Great photos, and we let you vote on them. And the one getting the most votes gets the big prize pack for July. That prize pack is an Abu Garcia STX bait casting rod and reel from King Outdoors, $200 cash from Thompson Gas metered propane, $100 Academy gift card, Kenneth Medsol Roofing, oil change and tire rotation from Roadmart, and a $50 gift card, Tala Range of Dothan. Well, the votes are all in. They've been tabulated. Congratulations to Levi Hensley. Levi Hensley gets the big prize pack. His photo was voted the best by you, the Legend listeners, for July. Now, we're going to do this again in August. We got another big prize pack for you in August. So keep those fishing photos coming in. And we'll tell you about that August prize pack coming up real soon, right here on The Legend.
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5: Hello, I'm Tommy Paul. I served for 19 years as the president of Alabama Farmers Cooperative, one of the largest agricultural companies in Alabama. During that time, I got to know Ron Sparks, who served as Alabama's Commissioner of Agriculture for 8 years. I've never known a public servant who displayed more courage and more willingness to stand up for the people of Alabama, even when it was against his own short-term interest, political interest, to do so. I can't imagine anyone, whether it's a farmer or anyone else who is associated or impacted by agriculture in Alabama, not supporting and voting for Ron Sparks. I'm doing so, and I ask that you give him not only your vote, but your wholehearted support in his campaign for Commissioner of Agriculture.
6: I'm Commissioner Ron Sparks, and I'll approve this message.
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the arms of a nightmare, knowing well that your best days are gone. 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

0: junk in drawers around the house. But we have an official junk drawer, one where we officially just dump the stuff that we don't really want to throw away, but we probably will never use again. But for a junk drawer to legally qualify as a real junk drawer, what's one absolute mandatory thing you got to have in there?
1: I got 10,000 phone cords, 10,000 phones we don't even own anymore.
0: That's right.
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0: What kind of Matchbox car? 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
1: I'd be interested, probably not, because I'm sure the tires have been eaten off of it and so forth.
0: Even though that Matchbox car's got no wheels on it or tires, we're keeping it.
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0: George Strait getting carried away on the Legend Morning Show. And we're getting kind of carried away with the coffee question today, too. So for it to actually be called your junk drawer, what's something it's got to have in it?
1: I think it's red ties, man.
0: Twisty ties.
1: Yeah, and I don't even use them no more, but I can't get myself throw them away. I got a drawer full of red ties, but I got this little can of zip ties.
0: Got to have something to keep the drawer from opening, so you put that big tube of zip ties in there. Keep the drawer from opening.

0: 96.9, the legend BJ here. Good morning. We are talking about the junk drawer today. And, you know, there's got to be one thing in there that makes it the official junk drawer. What is it?
1: Phone book.
0: Phone book.
1: Because we have, I have a drawer at home that we have a phone book that's been in there forever.
0: Do you have, like, a special phone book drawer where the phone books go?
1: Yeah, it's in a drawer underneath the TV set in the kitchen.
0: If you ever need to call somebody that you know, they haven't had that phone in the last 30 years, but you still got their number, they're in that phone book.
1: Yeah, phone book, if they still have a landline.
0: If they still have a landline, which they don't, but you know the number to it. Yeah.

0: Matt Black taking us into the final hour of the Legend Morning Show. So, for it to actually be the official junk drawer, what does it have to have in it?
1: Have a picture of your ex-wife in it. That's

0: So what is the one piece of junk that officially makes it the junk drawer?
1: The one that has the divorce papers in the junk drawer.
0: Is that where you keep your divorce papers, is in the junk drawer?
1: Yeah.
0: Well, that marriage was certainly junk, wasn't it?
1: It was. It was right there.

Red Akins on the Legend Morning Show. Congratulations to Red. He finally got invited to join the Grand Ole Opry a couple of weeks ago. Well-deserved, as a matter of fact. He's written lots of songs for people like Luke Bryan and for his son, Thomas Rhett, too, for

0: Blake Shelton, lots of others. He is now officially a member of the Grand Ole Opry. Congratulations to you, Rhett. Coming up in just minutes, more of your favorites. Plus, we're talking about the one thing that you got to have in your junk drawer to make it officially your junk drawer. That's really tough to say, you know? Plus, we'll announce once again that winner of the July edition of the Big Bite Bounty. That's coming up.
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Gets all those prizes. You voted him in, so congratulations. 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
1: It's the Legend Morland Show getting in the short rows. 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
2: Man, I ain't never seen a junk drawer that didn't have old remotes in it.
1: We found a remote in the other day I did in the junk drawer. I don't even know what it's for. I have never seen a remote like this ever because the buttons are not labeled. They just got little arrows or something on the buttons and you don't even know what it does.
2: Old VCRs or old stereos or whatever. I don't know what all that mess.
1: Of course, I had to take that one and put batteries in it and walk around the house pointing it at things. Seems to be... Turn on.
2: Well, I bet you nothing come on.
1: No, it didn't.

0: 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We're talking about things that we got in the junk drawer. There's usually one thing in there that absolutely makes it the junk drawer. What is that?
1: Miscellaneous dead batteries.
0: Yeah, they're dead, but we take them out and find out they're dead, and what do we do with them?
1: We put them back in the drawer. Absolutely.
0: Why do we do that?
1: Just in case.
0: Just in case there might be a little juice left in it.
1: It's a little bit left, just enough to get by.
0: Yeah, I know what we're thinking. We're thinking, I may come down to the point one day where I have no batteries at work at all, and that one's got a little bit of juice in it, so I hang on to it just in case.
1: Absolutely, just in case.
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0: The Judd's on the Legend Morning Show as we get into the short rows this morning. We've been kind of nosy, as we usually are, nosing around through your junk drawer.
1: In my junk drawer, I've got a whole bunch of them twist ties that you get on bread.
0: Why are you saving those?
1: I can't figure it out myself.
0: I think it's because they don't come on most bread anymore. They now have the little plastic tab things.
1: Yeah, I hate them little.
0: I hate those things.
1: Maybe that's why.
0: Nobody saves those. Have you noticed? Nobody hangs on to those little things.
1: No.
0: This little tiny 3-inch piece of wire, that's gold. I'm hanging on to that.
1: Oh, yeah, you gotta have that.

0: Well, Garth's got his unanswered prayers, and we're heading into the short rows of the Legend Morning Show. We do have our answered coffee question, though. The one item that makes it officially your junk drawer.
1: Hey, Hi. Is it possibly bread ties that people hide?
0: That's the most common answer we've gotten. Why are we hanging on to bread ties?
1: I don't know. I might need a straight bread tie. I have all sorts of things, like cords and way more than bread.
0: Do you ever buy bread and lose the bread tie?
1: Absolutely. And then I have extras in my junk drawer.
0: Yeah, I do too. The minute I take it off and lay it down, then I don't know where it is anymore.
1: Yeah, every time.
0: But then I forget, hey, I've got some in the junk drawer over here.
1: Exactly. And then you don't have to worry about it.
0: That's when I just go, you know what? I'm just going to mash the bread down in there real good, twist it up, tie a knot around it, throw it back over in the basket.
1: And then you got the youngins ripping the knot. They're coming out of bread.

0: 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Thank you so much for starting your day and your week with me. I really appreciate it. I guess start your month with me as well. So we really appreciate that as well. Hang out with the Legends all day, and let's do it again tomorrow. Till then, BJ saying stay cool, stay tuned, stay safe, and stay healthy.
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3: Tri-State Weather. Sunny, warm, and sticky here on this Monday, as we'll see a west-northwest breeze and a small chance of a late afternoon shower or storm here for the Wiregrass. The heavier rains are going to be down in the Florida Panhandle and Big Bend. Sunny skies, highs creeping into the low 90s Tuesday and Wednesday. Light winds and an afternoon shower and storm chance, and the rest of the week more of the same, low 90s, afternoon storm chances each day. Richard DeWedding, the Weather Channel for 96.9.

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0: Okay, what else you got in your junk drawer? Come on.
1: I can't. That is not be for
2: airways. Pens that didn't work when they were put in there.
0: Yeah.
2: And pencils with erasers so hard they don't work, and the points have been broken off just as long as they've been in there.
0: Yeah, we got pencils with broken points on them, erasers that don't work, pens that don't work. You take one out, you shake that pen, it doesn't work. What do you do with it? You throw it right back in that drawer.
2: Right back in there. You can't throw away a good pen.
0: You know, you can't throw it away. It might work the next time we pull it out. That's the way our brain thinks. Is this pen has dried out 30 years ago, but next time.
2: And a business that closed, it's a pen that business that closed 20 years ago. So you know full well, it all works. And it ain't gonna work.
0: Look, here's a Radio Shack pen from 1982. I wonder if it still works. I'm in the junk drawer of life right now.

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1: weather. Sunny, warm, and sticky here on this Monday, as we'll see a west-northwest breeze and a small chance of a late afternoon shower or storm here for the Wiregrass. The heavier rains are going to be down in the Florida Panhandle and Big Bend. Sunny skies, highs creeping into the low 90s Tuesday and Wednesday. Light winds and an afternoon shower and storm chance, and the rest of the week more of the same, low 90s afternoon storm chances each day. Richard DeWedding, the Weather Channel for 96.9.

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1: Hello, I'm Tommy Paul. I served for 19 years as the president of Alabama Farmers Cooperative, one of the largest agricultural companies in Alabama. During that time, I got to know Ron Sparks, who served as Alabama's Commissioner of Agriculture for 8 years. I've never known a public servant who displayed more courage and more willingness to stand up for the people of Alabama, even when it was against his own short-term interest, political interest, to do so. I can't imagine anyone, whether it's a farmer or anyone else who is associated or impacted by agriculture in Alabama, not supporting and voting for Ron Sparks. I'm doing so, and I ask that you give him not only your vote, but your wholehearted support in his campaign for Commissioner of Agriculture.
2: I am Commissioner Ron Sparks, and I approve this message.
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0: Okay, what else you got in your junk drawer? Come on.
1: I can't. That is not me for putting
2: pins that didn't work when they were put in there.
0: Yeah.
2: And pencils with erasers so hard they don't work, and the points have been broken off just as long as they've been in there.
0: Yeah, we got pencils with broken points on them, erasers that don't work, pins that don't work. You take one out, you shake that pin, it doesn't work. What do you do with it? You throw it right back in that drawer.
2: Right back in there. You can't throw away a good pen.
0: You know, you can't throw it away. It might work the next time we pull it out. That's the way our brain thinks. Is this pen has dried out 30 years ago, but next time.
2: And a business that closed, it's a pen that business that closed 20 years ago. So you know full well it'll work. And it ain't gonna work.
0: Look, here's a Radio Shack pen from 1982. I wonder if it still works. I'm in the junk drawer of life right now.
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6: Sunny, warm, and sticky here on this Monday, as we'll see a west-northwest breeze and a small chance of a late afternoon shower or storm here for the Wiregrass. The heavier rains are going to be down in the Florida Panhandle and Big Bend. Sunny skies, highs creeping into the low 90s Tuesday and Wednesday. Light winds and an afternoon shower and storm chance, and the rest of the week more of the same, low 90s, afternoon storm chances each day. Richard DeWedding of the Weather Channel for 96.9.

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0: Okay, what else you got in your junk drawer? Come on.
1: I can't. That is not me for
2: pins that didn't work when they were put in there.
0: Yeah.
2: And pencils with erasers so hard they don't work, and the points have been broken off just as long as they've been in there.
0: Yeah, we got pencils with broken points on them, erasers that don't work, pins that don't work. You take one out, you shake that pen, it doesn't work. What do you do with it? You throw it right back in that drawer.
2: Right in there. You can't throw away a good pen.
0: You know, you can't throw it away. It might work the next time we pull it out. That's the way our brain thinks. Is this pen has dried out 30 years ago, but next time.
2: And a business that closed, it's a pen that business that closed 20 years ago. So you know full well it all works. And it ain't gonna work.
0: Look, here's a Radio Shack pen from 1982. I wonder if it still works. I'm in the junk drawer of life right now.
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1: weather. Sunny, warm, and sticky here on this Monday, as we'll see a west-northwest breeze and a small chance of a late afternoon shower or storm here for the Wiregrass. The heavier rains are going to be down in the Florida Panhandle and Big Bend. Sunny skies, highs creeping into the low 90s Tuesday and Wednesday. Light winds and an afternoon shower and storm chance, and the rest of the week more of the same, low 90s, afternoon storm chances each day. Richard DeWedding, the Weather Channel for 96.9.

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0: John David Anderson was born in Apopka, Florida. In 1972, he worked as a roofer at the Ryman Auditorium. 10 years later, he wrote the hit Swingin' with his friend Lionel Delmore. The single became the biggest selling record in the history of Warner Brothers Records.
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0: Okay, what else you got in your junk drawer? Come on.
1: I can't. That is not be for
2: erasers. Pens that didn't work when they were put in there.
0: Yeah.
2: And pencils with erasers so hard they don't work, and the points have been broken off just as long as they've been in there.
0: Yeah, we got pencils with broken points on them, erasers that don't work, pens that don't work. You take one out, you shake that pen, it doesn't work. What do you do with it? You throw it right back in that drawer.
2: Right in there. You can't throw away a good pen.
0: You know, you can't throw it away. It might work the next time we pull it out. That's the way our brain thinks. Is this pen has dried out 30 years ago, but next time.
2: And a business that closed, it's pen that business that closed 20 years ago. So you know full well, it'll work. It ain't gonna work.
0: Look, here's a Radio Shack pen from 1982. I wonder if it still works.

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2: It was back in 63 when eating my cooking got the better of me, so I asked this little girl I was going with to be my wife. Well, she said she would, so I said I do. But I'd have said I wouldn't if I'd have just knew how saying I do was gonna screw up all of my life. Well, the first few years weren't all that bad. I'll never forget the good times we had, cause I'm reminded every month when I send her the child support. Well, it wasn't too long till the lust all died, and I'll admit I wasn't too surprised the day I come home and found my suitcase sitting out on the porch. Well, I tried to get in, she changed the lock. Then I found this note taped on the mailbox that said, "Goodbye, Turkey, my attorney will be in touch." So I decided right then and there I was gonna do what's right, give her fair share. But brother,

said nothing yet. Why, they give her the color television set. Then they give her the house, the kids, and both of the cars. See? Well, then they start talking about child support, alimony, and the cost of the court. Didn't take me long to figure out how far in the toilet I was. I'm telling you, they have made a

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The neighbor who shows up, the volunteer who never quits, the quiet leader making a difference when no one's watching.

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1: weather. Sunny, warm, and sticky here on this Monday, as we'll see a west-northwest breeze and a small chance of a late afternoon shower or storm here for the Wiregrass. The heavier rains are going to be down in the Florida Panhandle and Big Bend. Sunny skies, highs creeping into the low 90s Tuesday and Wednesday. Light winds and an afternoon shower and storm chance, and the rest of the week more of the same, low 90s, afternoon storm chances each day. Richard DeWedding of the Weather Channel for 96.9.

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0: The late legendary Roger Miller was quite the jokester. One night, Roger walked up behind Ronnie Millsap, put his hands over Ronnie's ears, and said, "Guess who?" The whole room enjoyed a good laugh, including Ronnie. 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

0: That is not me for putting
1: the airways. Pens that didn't work when they were put in there.
2: Yeah.
1: And pencils with erasers so hard they don't work, and the points have been broken off just as long as they've been in there.
2: Yeah, we got pencils with broken points on them, erasers that don't work, pens that don't work. You take one out, you shake that pen, it doesn't work. What do you do with it? You throw it right back in that drawer.
1: Right in there. You can't throw away a good pen.
2: You know, you can't throw it away. It might work the next time we pull it out. That's the way our brain thinks. Is this pen has dried out 30 years ago, but next time.
1: And a business that closed, his pen that business that closed 20 years ago. So you know full well it'll work. It ain't gonna work.
2: Look, here's a Radio Shack pen from 1982. I wonder if it still works. I'm in the junk drawer of life right now. I think so.
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down to Georgia, he was looking for a soul to steal. He was in a bind because he was way behind and he was willing to make a deal. When he came across this young man sawing on a fiddle and playing it hot, and the devil jumped up on a hickory stump and said, "Boy, let me tell you what. 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

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Johnny said, "Devil, just come on back if you ever want to try again. 'Cause I told you once, you son of a gun,

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5: weather. Sunny, warm, and sticky here on this Monday, as we'll see a west-northwest breeze and a small chance of a late afternoon shower or storm here for the Wiregrass. The heavier rains are going to be down in the Florida Panhandle and Big Bend. Sunny skies, highs creeping into the low 90s Tuesday and Wednesday. Light winds and an afternoon shower and storm chance, and the rest of the week more of the same, low 90s, afternoon storm chances each day. Richard DeWedding, the Weather Channel for 96.9

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1: Gene Watson once worked at an auto body repair shop in Houston, Texas. 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
2: 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We can't wait to see you.
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4: Hello, I'm Tommy Paul. I served for 19 years as the president of Alabama Farmers Cooperative, one of the largest agricultural companies in Alabama. During that time, I got to know Ron Sparks, who served as Alabama's Commissioner of Agriculture for 8 years. I've never known a public servant who displayed more courage and more willingness to stand up for the people of Alabama, even when it was against his

0: own short-term interest, political interest, to do so. I can't imagine anyone, whether it's a farmer or anyone else who is associated or impacted by agriculture in Alabama, not supporting and voting for Ron Sparks. I'm doing so, and I ask that you give him not only your vote, but your wholehearted support in his campaign for Commissioner of Agriculture.
1: I am Commissioner Ron Sparks, and I approve this message.
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0: Okay, what else you got in your junk drawer? Come on.
1: I can't. That is not me for putting it in the airways.
2: Pens that didn't work when they were put in there.
0: Yeah.
2: And pencils with erasers so hard they don't work, and the points have been broken off just as long as they've been in there.
0: Yeah, we got pencils with broken points on them, erasers that don't work, pens that don't work. You take one out, you shake that pen, it doesn't work. What do you do with it? You throw it right back in that drawer.
2: Right back in there. You can't throw away a good pen.
0: You know, you can't throw it away. It might work the next time we pull it out. That's the way our brain thinks. Is this pen has dried out 30 years ago, but next time.
2: And a business that closed, it's pen that business that closed 20 years ago. So you know full well, it'll work. It ain't gonna work.
0: Look, here's a Radio Shack pen from 1982. I wonder if it still works. I'm in the junk drawer of life right now.
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9: Sunny, warm, and sticky here on this Monday, as we'll see a west-northwest breeze and a small chance of a late afternoon shower or storm here for the wiregrass. The heavier rains are going to be down in the Florida Panhandle and Big Bend. Sunny skies, highs creeping into the low 90s Tuesday and Wednesday. Light winds and an afternoon shower and storm chance, and the rest of the week more of the same, low 90s, afternoon storm chances each day. Richard DeWedding, the Weather Channel for 96.9.

0: 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Brenda Lee said George Jones didn't sing country songs. He was country songs. They called him the Possum, but George had another nickname, No Show. No Show Jones stemmed from years of alcoholism that compromised his health and led him to miss many performances. But when George married Miss Nancy, all that changed. 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

0: Okay, what else you got in your junk drawer? Come on.
1: I can't. That is not me for airways.
2: Pens that didn't work when they were put in there.
0: Yeah.
2: And pencils with erasers so hard they don't work, and the points have been broken off just as long as they've been in there.
0: Yeah, we got pencils with broken points on them, erasers that don't work, pens that don't work. You take one out, you shake that pen, it doesn't work. What do you do with it? You throw it right back in that drawer.
2: Right back in there. You can't throw away a good pen.
0: You know, you can't throw it away. It might work the next time we pull it out. That's the way our brain thinks. Is this pen has dried out 30 years ago, but next time.
2: And a business that closed, his pen that business that closed 20 years ago. So you know full well, it'll work. It ain't gonna work.
0: Look, here's a Radio Shack pen from 1982. I wonder if it still works. I'm in the junk drawer of life right now. I think so.
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0: 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I'm in the junk drawer of life right now. I think
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2: Legend. Hi, Luke Johnston here. 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
3: Weather. It'll stay on the warm to hot and humid side this week. Overnight, just a few clouds, a low of 72. We can't rule out a few scattered storms later on Tuesday across southeast Alabama. Highs up in the low 90s. Mainly clear Tuesday night, low 73. And Wednesday starts off dry, then a few scattered afternoon storms. Clouds and sun mixed, a high back in the low 90s. Thursday, a few widely scattered storms, a low of 72. Afternoon high back again up in the low 90s. This is meteorologist Mark Thibodeau for the Weather Channel on 96.9 The Legend.

by many nights before. Finally made it to my feet as she opened up the door, and she said, "You're not gonna do this anymore."

Bring those Friday paychecks, and I'll cash them all right here. And I'll keep on tap for all your friends, their favorite kind of beer. And for you, I'll always keep in stock those soft aluminum cans. 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

0: Okay, what else you got in your junk drawer? Come on.
1: That is not be for
2: erasers. Pens that didn't work when they were put in there.
0: Yeah.
2: And pencils with erasers so hard they don't work, and the points have been broken off just as long as they've been in there.
0: Yeah, we got pencils with broken points on them, erasers that don't work, pens that don't work. You take one out, you shake that pen, it doesn't work. What do you do with it? You throw it right back in that drawer.
2: Right in there. You can't throw away a good pen.
0: You know, you can't throw it away. It might work the next time we pull it out. That's the way our brain thinks. Is this pen has dried out 30 years ago, but next time.
2: And a business that closed, it's a pen that business that closed 20 years ago. So you know full well it'll work. It ain't gonna work.
0: Look, here's a Radio Shack pen from 1982. I wonder if it still works. I'm in the junk drawer of life right now. I think so.
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10: It'll stay on the warm to hot and humid side this week. Overnight, just a few clouds, a low of 72. We can't rule out a few scattered storms later on Tuesday across southeast Alabama.

Alabama, highs up in the low 90s, mainly clear Tuesday night, low 73, and Wednesday starts off dry, then a few scattered afternoon storms, clouds and sun mixed, a high back in the low 90s. Thursday, a few widely scattered storms, low of 72, afternoon high back again up in the low 90s. This is meteorologist Mark Thibodeau for the Weather Channel on 96.9 The Legend.

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1: He enlisted in the Air Force in 1950, but was discharged due to back problems. So he enrolled in a

0: He enrolled in a farming program at Baylor University in his home state of Texas. To make ends meet, he sold encyclopedias door to door. 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And he went on to be one of the main figures of outlaw country. His name, Willie Nelson. 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

0: Okay, what else you got in your junk drawer? Come on.
1: I can't. That would not be for
2: erasers. Pens that didn't work when they were put in there.
0: Yeah.
2: And pencils with erasers so hard they don't work, and the points have been broken off just as long as they've been in there.
0: Yeah, we got pencils with broken points on them, erasers that don't work, pens that don't work. You take one out, you shake that pen, it doesn't work. What do you do with it? You throw it right back in that drawer.
2: Right back in there. You can't throw away a good pen.
0: You know, you can't throw it away. It might work the next time we pull it out. That's the way our brain thinks. Is this pen has dried out 30 years ago, but next time.
2: And a business that closed, it's pen that business that closed 20 years ago. So you know full well, it'll work. It ain't gonna work.
0: Look, here's a Radio Shack pen from 1982. I wonder if it still works. I'm in the junk drawer of life right now. I think so.
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0: 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I guess I was thinking about
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